Situates roadway incident on Route 20 near Strausville Adams. I heard westbound. It's got to be a silver Dodge Avenger that the caller's in. The gentleman in question is going to be a blue Chevy S10. Last four of the plates, 1137, 1137.

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0: 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On Potter Road and Meat Pit area.
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2014, 2014, 2014, 2014, 2014, 2014, 2014, 2014, 2014, 2014, 2014, 2014, 2014, 2014, 2014, 2014, 2014, 2014, 2014, 2014, 2014, 2014, 2014, 2014, 2014, 2014, 2014, 2014, 2014,

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It's on paramedic 35 at Allstate. Must call the last response. 512 Monroe Street. The lower apartment. The 59-year-old female. Healthy and breathing. Paramedic 35 at Allstate. Must call the last response. 512 Monroe. The lower apartment. 59-year-old female. Healthy and breathing. 2026. Jamestown Fire.

Sir, there is 7 Orchard caller stating the heavy set world male, only known as Kyle, pulled a knife on her child. He's now walking in northbound on Windsor.

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0: And in for the time being.
2: Another report from Ryan Little.

0: some of these are like, vehicle goes back to a 2003 Colley. Not reported stolen, any justice. Is there any additional information you're looking for?
1: Thank you.

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1: Nixon. 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
1: 10-4 Rescue 1, 2036.

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0: 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He said his parents, you know, essentially captured the incident.
1: That's awesome.

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0: 2045.

in the vicinity being pursued by a red Ford Focus. Call came in about 9 minutes ago. The car is now reporting 3 male subjects loitering in the area with their car parked in the street.

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1: Right, 38-32.
2: 2-2.
1: 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Mail path is ATOH, high rating ATOH.
2: Please copy.
0: Friends of Mabel, I'm just finishing up here and I'll be clear. 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
1: 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One hotel, six songs.
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1: 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Should be in a white collar Hyundai Santa Fe. 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

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He's now stating that his son may have that vehicle from this female that you're looking for, so I'll give her a call.

0: 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No injuries, but they are going to need the vehicle totally.
1: Yeah, I didn't know.

3 years since, looking after that vehicle complaint.

Engine 4, Medic 71, ALX response, one tap place for a male. CV8, Preston Engine 4, Medic 71, ALX response, one tap place. 43 LL, CV8, 2141.

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1: New York Golf, Foxtrot, Oscar, 8384.
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0: Response
1: 2631 Bowen Road, Cataraugus County. Utility to Randolph,
0: Kennedy, Medic 74.
1: Utility to Cataraugus County. 12631 Bowen Road, Cataraugus County. 22.

0: 7-0. 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

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And it occurs on an illegal bear in the backyard of 8th High Street. 2207.

0: 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Ivan Burnham, New York Red, Schlemmel, Funeral Farm, 8216.
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0: 23-25 Route 20 for a male. 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
1: Climber Medic 75, ALS response, 1772 Man Road, injury. 2.5 muscle child, respiratory distress. 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

0: 7380 stock. Unit 4 responded for an illegal burn in the area 741 East Socket Street. Should be across from that residence. Possibly 738. 2257.
1: Two male officers. 2-2-19-57.

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1: Coming down Brown Hill.
0: Okay, I got about a 9-year-old female with head injury. I have flown for, I went up to the airport stand by a landing zone right in the fire hall. She is going in and out of consciousness. I'm trying to keep her awake.

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0: 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Colorado Chiefs requesting a helicopter. 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
1: Colorado Chief already has a helicopter airborne for 395 in Littleville.

0: advisor. I'm also debris of road in that area. Apparently, GFR is having issues in that vicinity as well. We did have to try and figure it out for them for a village. As far as the call, we are clear to the call. Illegal poking fire, they were over top of an exposed fire that will be clear of service.
1: Reset dial, call me 312, return.

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1: On ALS.
0: Here is the Overlook Park on Oak Hill Road.
1: Here's the entrance for female multiple seizures.
0: Here's the Overlook Park on Oak Hill Road. Here's the entrance for female multiple seizures. 2317.

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0: 10-4, thank you.

Yeah, Amy Rogers. I'll meet you up front, 221 Tower Street, starting just to get past this trespassing point. Twenty-three, twenty-five.

0: 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What's your location?
1: I'm going to try to go Howard Avenue to Fairfield Road to South Main and out that way, probably cut across Norby Road.
0: That's fine.

0: You know, approximately 3-year-old female, on about 11 for 12 seizure, history of epilepsy, just taking all her medications today. They're full tonic clonic seizures. Currently out of the seizure, good protected airway.
1: Okay, I'm on the way to just a few minutes.
0: We're planning on the ambulance because we're doing it.

0: 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I can leave a message for Dio.
1: You're coming.
0: 23rd.
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1: Just get to finish the report. Yes.
0: Now, are you a disorderly person at High Acres Mobile Home Park?
1: I don't finish it.
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1: Zero 0 26.

0: 5103 respond to the area of the Beach Hut, Lakefront Boulevard, Vermel.
1: Request an evaluation after reviewing the
0: lake refusing to come ashore. Rescue 103 respond, Fields Priority, area of the Beach Hut. PD does not seem there. Request evaluation of male who is in the lake refusing to come to shore. Reserve 29.

go to 88 Wisteria, because Sandra Lee has been wandering around the parking lot all day, and neighbors' concerns, just hearing voices.

0: the first one.
1: Go on, go ahead.
0: Speaking of the transporting center visual to UPMC Chicago, rescue one into three, sir.
2: Correct, Badge. Ambulance 331 back in quarters out here.

0: Both parties have been separated. You can show us clear of exit service. We'll be headed to Harrow.
1: Definitely.

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1: Got him, too, too.
0: Near Stockton Fireball, near Juliet Royal Lima, Southern 172.

0: rate 700.
1: Hey.
0: 7-8, can you have the 20 West 12th Street? Caller's reporting there's a subject in a red Subaru out front that made the truck's harm for in the branches. Apparently started as a Snapchat war.
1: Hey, how are you?

0: I found the red server, saying I have further details.
1: What's your direction on me?
0: Southbound on Northland.
1: Okay, we're southbound on Northland.
0: There's another

0: Eso.
1: Harassment. All parties have been separated and functioning with each other along for the evening. All units united.

in relation to my current call, yeah, with the 48 vehicle, it's going to be New York, Lima Uniform, Charlie, 4124. 224.

be a black male, stated his name is Piazza, wearing a white shirt, white female known as Olivia, currently in the parking lot.

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Okay.

0: And then 205 Front Street, got a call from both parties. The female upper's been harassed by a male in the lower. The male in the lower would like to come back and pick up his belongings, requesting a peace officer.
1: Okay.

He was on J8, J9. At 163 Barrett Avenue. Sounds like a female is fighting with her sister. Thank you.

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Very nice. You need some there. Okay. 3 and 7. Start for 28 Fairfield Avenue. We have an open 911 line. There's some type of domestic, sounds verbal. And there is an alert for Anthony Mosley, Officer of Safety.

0: in there.
1: Sorry, go ahead. 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
1: You're from the scene. I'll be at Rock Blue Station, 10-10 out of the airport.
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Behind the old Oriental Star, 7 South Main Street, 22-year-old female difficulty in breathing. Medic 35, ALS is All-Stars. Behind the old Oriental Star, 7 South Main Street, 22-year-old female difficulty in breathing. 10 Sunfire, 23.

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0: 7, if you can attempt contact at 20 West 12th. 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She's not able to have contact with her since approximately 2100 that evening. That, you know, Kennedy, and it all stems back from the prior incident.
1: Thank you.

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0: 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Holly stated that she's been damaging a cop for the past 2 to 3 hours. 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
1: That was...

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The PLS priority, 8827 P Court Street. 80-year-old female fallback to 103. 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
0: Shows a Ford or a Kia. Four ways around, no one in or on the vehicle. Here's Dave. 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It's off the road. 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

0: Zero two vehicle.
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0: What is that vehicle to come back to?
1: It did not come back with any matches for Wisconsin. Four nine three seven eight eight Alpha.
0: I'll recheck that.

0: James on Fire Dungeon. James on Fire Dungeon
1: 3.
0: Hail off the ball, sir. 88 Superior Street. 52-year-old male testing as a cardiac system. Engine 3, hail off the ball, sir. 138 Superior Street. 52-year-old male testing as a cardiac system.
1: Fire at 5:40.

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0: all three in a minute.
1: All three, go ahead.
0: I wrote at Mobile, Barbell, New York, Detroit, Tally, Total, P-Papa, 1830.
1: Okay.

0: Proceed. Thank you.
1: Mayville LP, 1080.
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1: 10-4.
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0: Tower 29.
1: Apparently, deputies didn't make contact with that vehicle. They were waiting for AAA through the rental company. They were going to take an Uber and stay at a hotel nearby. If you're able to give me the VIN number so we can see if we can get something to come back, because they've been running it as a rental plate in several different ways, we're not getting any response from Wisconsin to the vehicle.
0: Denver, I have the VIN 401 ready.
1: Give me one moment, the system's making me log back in here again.

0: if you want to give me the VIN, I can just put it in the narrative and see if I'll run it when it's back up.
1: Copy. It's going to be 3 Kilo Papa Foxtrot Tango, 4 Delta Echo, 7 Tango Echo, 3, 2, 6, 7, 2, 7.
0: Copy. Thank you. 605.

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1: Sounds more. I just got the information back, the entering that, and I'll be closing it. They're just waiting for the tow truck now.

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0: 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Edit a narrative, you can clear it.
1: 4:16.

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Male fall victim has injuries. 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
1: Four.
0: We just got over 620 East 6th Street, apartment number 1. Steve Williams says he's been unwanted people sleeping in the apartment. We'd like to move along. I think we were there yesterday as well.

0: first one.
1: All-Star is going to be transported in one female to Brooks. Rescue 1, Engine 3 are in service to try.
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Sherman, 17th Street, ALS response, Westfield family physician, 157th Street, 57-year-old male, full blood pressure, increased weakness, confusion. 22.

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0: 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One of them does no meat.
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1: All right. Hey, did you?

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with J5, another well gene check. 320 Mullen. 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
0: It's on the J8 and J15. Most students have deer carcass in their driveway blocker from moving for work. 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

Harris Hill.

The exterior tank has been shut off at 10:34.

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Kennedy, Medic 74, you must call ALS response. 1399 Route 394 between Stone Road and Drybrook Road. 51-year-old female, semi-responsive. 1109. 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

cover some hangers. 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

Medic 70, ambulance 73, EMS call, ALS response to all these. 933 Mount Avenue for a female falling from the store, alternate medical status. Celeron, Medic 70, ambulance 73, EMS call, ALS response to all these. 933 Mount Avenue. Inside the store for a female down, alternate medical status.

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0: Is this going to be confirmed if they're able to?
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1: 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A Burgundy small SUV and a white small SUV.

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1: Is green, maybe 20 minutes to stance pad. Are you going to transport to the hospital or do you want to go to the helmet?
2: Transport to the hospital.

Concord Decision 1065. This thing is a Jill J. L. Furley, 13-year-old white female, DOD 33-2013. She's 5'5", 180-200 pounds, has red hair and hazel eyes. Left knee measure of 157 stairs this morning, possibly wearing black pants, a blue striped shirt, and a gray and black race car blanket, covering herself. The full page is returned at 157 Air Street. Attorney J. Sean Police Department, 1142.

damage to cellular on Lakewood ambulance 371, county ambulance 73 per second EMS call. 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

0: dispatched to
1: Westfield, Calumet 72, EMS call, ALS response, 47 West Avenue, off a short drive. Unresponsive female is breathing. Westfield, Medic 72, EMS call, ALS response, 47 West Avenue, off a short drive. The 79-year-old female, unresponsive is breathing.
0: 144.

0: 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Ambulance 471 along 47.
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0: 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None of them anything. I'll be 98.
1: I'll be 98, Coleman.

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0: This is 7-1. Let you know we don't have EMT on board.
1: 10-4. I spoke to car 371. Amy on 73 was going to head there after they signed off on at the hotel.

0: New Fancy Chautauqua, responding to 29 Lanford.
1: 10-4. 007. Maybe 073 was going to head up that way also when they signed off the one at the hotel. They'll show you in route. 007, Lakewood's ambulance is off to responding.
2: Fire dispatch, ambulance 73.
1: Ambulance 73.
2: So the sign off.
1: 10-4. Ambulance 321.
0: Ambulance 321.
1: Do you copy that? Ambulance 73 is still tied up on their sign off. These are out.

0: Fire control.
1: Sure.
0: Randolph.
1: I'm not to Randolph. Hold on a minute.
2: Go ahead.
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0: 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Can we clear?
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1: Ten more.

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0: J5, right?
1: Yeah, they're going to be stopping at 157 there.
0: 10-4, 32-3-2-1.

0: teacher is on this call. We're headed back to the barracks to complete an instant verification form. The caller on this is going to arrive a later time to come pick up.
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1: 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They spoke to the T-hole. They said everything's okay there. They're not getting a cancellation.
0: Copy that. 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
1: 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Excellent India, 633 East 2nd Street in the city. 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

customer at 515 East 7th Street, Joy Fellowship. 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Property attorney with the post.

22 Mules and More Shirley Lane. Our male subject, Night Friday, just having us earlier heart rate. Engine 3, hey, what's it all? 22 Mules and More Shirley Lane for cardiac pain. 15, 20.

69-year-old male, CHF is 3 to 3. 69-year-old male, CHF is 3 to 3. Dispatch 15-3.

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1: Temper, I'll put you on the research center call that occurred at 35 Jones and Griffith, but they want to see you at 862 Foot Avenue. It's an all at 2.

North Lake 972, we have installed ALS response. 3 North Erie Street, the finance office, Chris Southern. 3 North Erie Street, the finance office, GOP. 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

0: representing the color from Shore, from Bell Avenue, and then I think he's no longer seen at Jet Ski, so he either was moved on or picked up.
1: Ten four, we're almost at that location. We'll look.
0: 1849.

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0: as you look towards the Walgreens in the square, it's a female screaming and pushing a male. Is there no way by the new creation church across from Walgreens? 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
1: Here we go.
0: So, Jason, this is

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0: regarding that mail, like, we just picked him up on that one 2 days ago. 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
1: 5.

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Allergic reaction to Eastern. Sunset Bay, Civil Creek Ambulance, 172, County Medic 71, EMS call, ALS response, 12800 Iowa Drive, Michigan and Parkway. 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
1: I'll be 90. I'd love to go to the owner's with no charges. If you could leave Bill 3 on it, he's completing paperwork. Could you also put me on in detail, special detail, 20 last minute?
0: Counselor?
2: Seventeen oh three.

0: Fire dispatch, ambulance 452 responding, 3203 Chalo.
1: Ambulance 452 would be 3033 responding 1706.
0: Ambulance 452 acknowledges correction, 3033.
2: I'm trying to present it.
3: Can we meet the number? I'll write it out for contact.
1: 10-4.
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0: 17-11.
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Really, it's the RoboCow.

0: Engine 3, you must call BLS Priority Response because Spike Daly is on the boardwalk to Central Avenue for a fall victim on an injury. Rescue Engine 3, you must call BLS Priority Response because Spike Daly on the boardwalk to Central Avenue for a fall victim on an injury. 1770.
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非常Nicholas Taylor, date of birth 12/29/84, PD, Triple Hole, and CSC.

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JPD's on location. 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

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I was wondering, 1745.

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0: BC, Nova Romeo, Corvette. Thank you, sir. Appreciate it.
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Sherman County Medical Academy 2, we must call. 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
2: Recognized with a baseball, not as hit as this. 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
1: 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The Green Family Commons north at 77 Heading Avenue. 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The Green Family Commons north. 77 Heading Avenue.
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1: 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You know.

0: 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No smoke showing. Building is evacuated this time.
1: 1813. 1813.

Right, 21 Faraday Dispatch, and stand down, Chicago. 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

0: Federal Fire Alarm Activation at Donald 704 Fort Avenue. Kingstown Fire Chief, Fire Alarm Activation, 704 Fort Avenue, via the McDonald. 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
1: There is steam running out of 328 above the top of the
2: Are we okay, Doug?

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1: 7-2-1.
0: Was that paperwork or is that UPMC or does he need to pick it up?
1: Negative, that's UPMC.
0: Copy, 7-4, you copy?
2: Yeah, I copy. Oh, no, that's UPMC there.
1: 10-4, 1836.
0: When we leave, should we clear? Just want to make note that caller and inlier will be in route UPMC

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1: Sorry.
0: Nathan Green.
1: Yeah.
0: 1839. Looking for no shirt, red pants, that.

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0: 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Medic 70 requested to respond, assist Lakewood, 3 Green Street.
1: Green Street.
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0: 10-4,

0: Bill?
1: We are following the last rider up the hill. We're at the top of the hill, just about an obstacle. We're on a straight run here pretty soon.
0: Pencil, copy that.
2: Are you there, Native?
3: 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Agent Reed.

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1: From KOA 1 Round 5, Pennsylvania, Mike Foxtrot, Victor 6815.

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7:41 in the second, caller reporting a male wearing an orange ski mask, red shirt, and green pants. 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

0: WWN. 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

0: tone report. All four, negative locals, negative MCIC, negative OCs, amongst the four of them.
1: Negative

0: for being lucky. He said,
1: I got him that DBA. Time for Maple Leaf 22. 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

0: Hill is from Blackshore, allegedly off towards the Holiday Inn in Hampton Inn.
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1: Those vehicles are eastbound or westbound?
0: Westbound.

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0: 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Are you all set with Wilbur Road or not?
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0: Okay.

0: It's all secure.
1: They found the keyholes through the alarm company. No, we haven't heard anything back on that.
0: We're not.
1: Okay, do you want to do 48 copies?
0: Copy.
1: 1851.

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1: Yeah.
0: Tell him we're getting the dog out. If he doesn't want to get bit or anything, tell him to come off the road now.
1: I had advised that. He's walking through the brush.

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un giorno meno. Sì, I haven't been here in a year, but I need another car around here.

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